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2: Cloudy sky tonight, a low of -3. For tomorrow, it'll be mainly sunny and 12. On Monday, sunshine, 15 degrees. And for Tuesday, it'll be mainly sunny with a high of 17. Current weather conditions can be found anytime on your Central Alberta online app. I'm Judy Peters.
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2: Cloudy sky tonight, a low of -3. For tomorrow, it'll be mainly sunny and 12. On Monday, sunshine, 15 degrees. And for Tuesday, it'll be mainly sunny with a high of 17. Current weather conditions can be found anytime on your Central Alberta online app. I'm Judy Peters.
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1: Cloudy sky tonight, a low of minus 3. For tomorrow, it'll be mainly sunny and 12. On Monday, sunshine, 15 degrees. And for Tuesday, it'll be mainly sunny with a high of 17. Current weather conditions can be found anytime on your Central Alberta online app. I'm Judy Peters.
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2: Cloudy sky tonight, a low of -3. For tomorrow, it'll be mainly sunny and 12. On Monday, sunshine, 15 degrees. And for Tuesday, it'll be mainly sunny with a high of 17. Current weather conditions can be found anytime on your Central Alberta online app. I'm Judy Peters.
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2: Cloudy sky tonight, a low of -3. For tomorrow, it'll be mainly sunny and 12. On Monday, sunshine, 15 degrees. And for Tuesday,

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We get it. So are we. Gathering news and telling stories about our community. 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

0: It's a more music long weekend. 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It's Tank Montana, the big reveal, Tuesday morning, 7:20. 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

0: It's a more music long weekend. Sunny 94, how you doing? It's Tank Montana, the big reveal, Tuesday morning, 7:20. What can you win? 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

0: Sunny 94, it's Tank Montana. Hope you're having a great May-long weekend. The big reveal on the Sunrise Show, Tuesday morning, 7:20. What can you win? 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

0: 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The big reveal, Tuesday morning, 7:20. I'm going to tell you what you can win. 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